0: fuck coming on, man. It's MCRT, West Berlin, baby. And we putting it on tonight for the homies. Mercury 200, man. Fuck with the remakes, let's get it.
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1: Oh, give me a break, Lord. All those people out in radio land. Fasten your seatbelts.

0: song is written by Yorma. It's called Funny Cars.
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1: Enunciate.

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I said, a young man ain't nothing in this world these days.

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Now let me find another plan, looking for a plot, looking for the man with the sack to get got shot. 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

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And you tell your friends and they're

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Let him who hath understanding reckon the number of the beast, for it is a human number. Its number is 666.

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You see, when you jumped in here, you were my enemy. I was afraid of you. But you're just a man like me. I killed you. Forgive me, comrade. Say that for me. Say you forgive me. Forgive me, comrade. I'll do all I can.

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Henceforth, Germany expects each of you to follow their example. From this day on, your Kaiser urges you all to aspire to such strength, to such bravery.